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Broken down dead on this ancient sea.

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Nighttime, it can't come too soon. Summertime heat,

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club for 2 o'clock. Then we go from there to a house party and play daylight, 8 o'clock in the morning. As long as the people want to party. As long as the police didn't run us out.

0: El pulso te mueve. 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

somehow, some way, you travel through the sound and you did some twists and some turns and next thing you know, you're upside down and, oh man, what's that called again?